0: Because I gotta have faith. I gotta have faith. Because I gotta have faith.
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3: Ooh, hey, hey. 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
0: 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What had you expected? 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I'll be calm and collected. 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
2: Wake up in the morning feeling like P. Diddy.
3: Hey, what up, girl?
2: Grab my glasses, I'm out the door. I'm gonna hit this city.
3: Let's
2: before
3: go.
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1: Somos mucho más. Somos Stereo Rey 100.9.

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0: Yeah, yes it is.
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1: It's worked so far, but we're not out yet.
2: I wanna know what you're thinking. There are some things you can't hide. I wanna know